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1: 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And kaganina sa datong i-play ang My Story by Lord Saranilo from Lubok, Bohol, mga ka-Kiss. 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
1: 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So gikan ni sila og Peanut Kisses Band. 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
1: 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And now playing Piskay Pohon, Isla Raga on Kiss FM. 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
3: 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We're counting number 5 up to number 1 for this week's atong countdown. 315 weeks sa atong chart karon sa KISS FM, sa KISS Loud and Local. Yes, last week, number 1, nagpabiling na number 1 ang Pinaasa by Hugs and Kisses Band. Mag number 1 pabakaha sila karon this week. So atangin niyo na karon tataod, mga ka-KISS. Before to magsugod sa atong countdown, and ay kalimot, mga ka-KISS, nga this is powered by Jive Sound System, Sea Urchin Productions, G-Boy, Suportang Lokal, and Bohol Indie Movement. And hi day to Roy Totor. Diya sa may Tagbilaran City. Diri sa Tagbilaran City. Yes, to Roy Totor of Sound Garage. Yes, salamat kayo sa pagpaminaw. To Jonathan Abadingo, diya sa may City Square. And sa tanang mga members, Hangover Band, salamat kayo. And to Lord Saranilo from Lobok, Bohol. Antong local Boholano artist. Yes, ay kalimot sad, mga ka-KISS, ha? Joseph Gara concert on June 27. Yes, ay kalimot ana diya sa may Bohol Cultural Center. Daghan kay ng mga artist na to ana. Atong suportaran ang atong Boholano artist like si Joseph Gara. Yes, salamat kayo sa tanang mga viewers and listeners nato. 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Mao na itong mga live streaming online karong mga orasa, mga ka-KISS. Starting at number 5 for this week sa atong countdown. Last week, number 4 ni siya, down into number 5 sa atong countdown this week, mga ka-KISS. 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
4: 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Pinaasa, number 2 for this week's atong countdown sa Kiss Top 5, loud and local. Peanut Kisses Band, now Hugs and Kisses. With a new name, mga ka-Kiss. Yes, and congratulations sa atong number 1 for this week's atong countdown, Dupa by Joseph Gara. Our new number 1 for this week's atong countdown, Kiss Top 5, loud and local. Now playing, Pinaasa by Hugs and Kisses. 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

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This is the Kiss Mayong Buntag Love on this beautiful Friday morning. It's the... Actually, it's June 5, 2026. Hey, what's going on, Kiss? What's my lingaw na to karong adlawa? I know it's a Friday. Weekend officially starts Fridays. All right, so whatever may be the plan for the weekend, just keep us in the background. Whether you go to work, you go to the beach, or probably you're going countryside tour. Whatever may be the plan, just keep it here on the new Kiss FM 102.3. Later on, we'll bring you the latest update on what's happening and what's going on in the world of sports. Also, we'll talk about the events happening in the city and in Bohol. 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

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Give it a check or get 49 minutes after 9 o'clock in the morning. This is a song from the Norwegian new wave synth pop band back there. Fra Lipo Lipi. Hey, what's going on, Kiss? Where you at? Are you at work, at home, eating your late breakfast, or eating your early lunch, eating your snack in between lunch and breakfast? Wherever you are, just stay locked in to the new Kiss FM 102.3, because we're playing nothing but your favorite hits. Hey, we're saying hello to the Puerta family, especially to Stefan. And then I'd like to say hello and happy listening also to... Wait up. Where are you at? Okay. I'd like to say hello to Tita Aida. Okay, happy birthday. She is celebrating her birthday today. So happy birthday. Steph is actually a big fan of the New York Knicks. You know what? Kinsa man yung root for aning kuan aning NBA Finals karon? The San Antonio Spurs or the New York Knicks? Like I said earlier, I kind of like want the San Antonio Spurs to win, pero part of me gusto sa mo daog ang New York Knicks. I can't make up my mind, pero mas nindot sa mo champion ang New York kay murag dako pag yung daghan pag mga chances gining San Antonio ba. The only downside para nako kung mudaog ang New York Knicks is sigurado magkagubot ng New York City. Like there will be looting. I don't know, ha? Kung that's one of the places. Aside from Chicago and Detroit, usan as mga cities sa US nga magkagubot kung mudaog ang team nila sa major sport like hockey, baseball, football, or basketball. So, nangandam na gali ang mga kuan, ang mga authorities sa New York in case mudaog ang or mo champion ang New York Knicks. There will be a lot of commotion in the city. Like looting will happen and then basta gubot kayo ng New York basta na mo champion nila ang major sports team. Pero hopefully dili na siya mahitabo. I mean, dili na siya mahitabo nga naay looting kung mo champion ang New York Knicks. Anyway, 51 minutes after 9 o'clock in the morning. More of your favorite hits. We'll talk more about sports in a bit. Wherever you are, whether you're tuning in to Kiss FM on air or online, doesn't matter as long as you can hear us. Just keep it that way. Together with your best friend on air, Sean, by the way.

0: Philippine Standard Time. It is now exactly 10 o'clock in the morning, and here now is the latest update on what's happening and what's going on in the world of sports. In boxing, world-ranked minimum weight prospect Joseph "The Hunter" Sumabong will return to the ring on July 11 in a regional title unification bout against Taiwanese knockout artist Zheng Xu. In PMI Bohol Boxing Promotions, Kumong Bulanon 25 in Tagbilaran City, the City of Peace and Friendship. The 24-year-old Sumabong holds the World Boxing Organization, or WBO, Asia-Pacific minimum weight title, while Xu is the Oriental and Pacific Boxing Federation, or OPBF, minimum weight belt holder. Sumabong is on a four-fight winning streak after suffering his only career defeat in 2024 at the hands of Goki Kobayashi. Following that loss, Sumabong defeated John Kevin Jimenez, Joperson Trazo, Japanese Takeru Kitano, and Roland Toyogon. Sumabong won his WBO belt after beating Kitano by unanimous decision in Japan last year. Sumabong is highly rated in all four of the major world boxing sanctioning bodies. He's ranked number 6 by the WBC, number 8 by the WBA, number 9 by the WBO, and number 14 by the IBF. On the other hand, the 21-year-old Xu has already shown a lot of promise in just his third year as a pro. The Taiwanese won the WBC Asian Light Flyweight Strap with a third-round knockout of Tai Daichanan Odorana Tikit in Thailand last year. He moved down a division and won the OPBF belt with a unanimous decision over Japanese Ryoga Hattori in Taiwan on March 1, 2026. Sumabong of PMI Bohol Boxing Stable has an impressive win-loss slate of 10 wins with only one defeat, with 5 coming by knockouts, while Xu has got a record of 9 wins, no defeat, and 1 loss with 8 KOs. Meanwhile, in tennis, Filipina tennis ace Alex Ayala stormed back from a huge 2-5 deficit in the second set to barge into the quarterfinal round of the Birmingham Open against Alina Sarayeva, 6-2, 7-5, Thursday evening, Manila time. The top-seeded Filipina had to grind out the hole in the second set to grab the victory in an hour and 40 minutes and set a final 8 matchup with Thailand's Mananchaya Sawankhi. The 21-year-old jumped to a big start, going 3-0 and holding a 4-1 lead in the first set. And while the Russian kept herself alive, Ayala breezed through the first set victory 6-2. Sarayeva, though, pushed to force a third set. The world number 130 powered her way to a 5-2 lead in the second set. But at that point, Ayala slowly but surely dug out the hole with victories game after game. And in the end, she did just enough to grab the victory and advance to the next round. Ayala punched in 3 aces in the match, as well as 32 receiving points against her opponent's 18. The Filipina also had 42 service points to Charayeva's 34.
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0: Hello sa tanang mga Garaon. This is Joseph Gara inviting you to our Uli Major Concert this coming June 27, 2026 at Bohol Cultural Center. 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
1: Huwag kaoban ako ang Lobok Children's Choir, Music and Me, Juan Ercel, Brandon Cale, Teammates, Lobok Rondalia Musica o Julia Faith Joaquin. This is Joseph Gara, June 27, Bohol Cultural Center.

The new Kiss FM 102.3, 24 minutes after 10 o'clock in the morning here. Well, it's time for me to say my goodbyes. This has been your best friend on air, Sean, by the way. I'll be back later today, 3 to 5 for Kumong Bulan Online. That's going to be at around 3 o'clock, 3 to 4, and then 4 to 5, I'll keep you company. So whatever you do, keep it here on Kiss FM 102. Coming up next, it's going to be Doc Bri Palange for Basta Healthy, Happy. That's going to be until 11, and then 11 to 1, it's going to be Bob Goodman. This is Sean, by the way, saying bye for now.

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The time right here at the UNESCO declared Global Geopark Island is exactly 18 minutes after 11. Hi there, the tide is high and so am I. Good Friday morning, your late morning habit unfolds. Ang programang dumadagundong kasama nyo tuwing pananghalian. Ito ang Kisaw sa Kiss. Dito again sa the new Kiss FM 102.3 Bohol. Ako po si Bob Goodman. Magandang morning!

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1: 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That's our Philippine Standard Time. Hawak mo ang Friday, Friday. Bob Goodman po makakasama nyo all the way down 12 midnight. Oh, make that 1 o'clock this afternoon. Mamaya pa yung 12 midnight. Ikaw naman, masyado ka nagmamadali. 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Okay, eto update ko kayo ha. 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I-update ko kayo sa medal standing ng ongoing Bohol Olympics. I-update ko kayo kung sinong lungsod ang nangunguna when it comes to medal tally. Then, of course, ang atong weather for today, ang atong daily weather hypnosis for today. Live na tayo, mapapakinggan sa Channel 33 sa inyong mga local cable providers diyan sa Mayloon, Kalapit, Tubigon, Ilabanga at Clarín. Eto muna tayo. Alam nyo ba, ngayong adlaw, we are celebrating the World Environment Day 2026. Hashtag now for climate, act now. The earth is sending us clear signals. Stronger storms, rising temperatures, changing weather patterns, and threats to our biodiversity. The question is, what signal will we send in response? In Bohol Island UNESCO Global Geopark, communities are already taking action. Farmers are adopting climate smart practices. Fisher folks are helping protect our coastal and marine ecosystem. Local governments are strengthening conservation efforts and communities are participating in mangrove planting, coastal cleanups, watershed protection, and sustainable tourism initiatives. Every tree planted, every reef protected, every waste reduced, and every sustainable choice made helps build a more resilient Bohol. 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This World Environment Day, let us step in. 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All right, maraming salamat. Siyempre, kay Honorable Governor Alice Mintado and of course ang our OIC manager na si Ma'am Joanne Mendez Pinat of Bohol Island Geopark for initiating such a activity like this. 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

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Oras natin, and that's our Philippine Standard Time. Napapakinggan din tayo sa northeastern part of Bohol, aliya sa may Bitogo, Ubay, Trinidad, Bienvenido, Talibon, some part of it, sa may Marvini, sa may Sagbayan, San Miguel. 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Eto na ha, eto na, eto na, eto na, eto na, eto na, eto na. Update ko muna kayo para sa ating medal tally. No, update for the medal tally na sa ongoing na kaning ongoing na Bohol Olympics, ano? Okay, ongoing na Bohol Olympics. As of June 4, 5 o'clock in the afternoon, gahapon, ano? Ranked number 1, okay? Pinakamaraming medals, no? Number 1 is ang San Miguel, alright? Congratulations! Number 1 ang San Miguel with 15 golds, 12 silvers, and 11 bronze with a total of 38 medals. Pumangalawa ang Antiquera with 14 golds, 5 silver, and 4 bronze. Total medal tally nila is 23. Then, pumangatlo ang Panglao with 10 golds, 8 silver, and 18 bronze. 36 overall. Then, ang number 4 is ang Talibon with 9 golds, 10 silvers, and 10 bronze. 29 overall. Okay. Then, ang ikalima is ang Garcia Hernandez with 7 gold, 6 silvers and 5 bronze. Okay, then ang ikaunom is ang Tubigon with 6 golds, 12 silver, 15 bronze, okay? Ikapito ang Loon with 6 golds, 10 silvers and 6 bronze, then ikawalo ang Valencia with 6 golds, 4 silvers and 4 bronze. Ika-siyam na spot is ang Calave at 5 golds with 7 silvers and 10 bronze. Ikalapo ang Ubay. Okay, ikalapo ang Ubay with 5 golds, with 7 silvers, and with 6 bronze. Ano? All throughout, i-update ko kayo. 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May mga lungsod pa, no? 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Okay, as of 5 o'clock in the afternoon yan, ha? Gahapon, June 4, medals tally sa ongoing na Bohol Olympics 2026. Sir Charles De Calay! Okay, may pagpaminaw ni Sir Charles De Calay, Joel Galab, and Bryax Booking, the survivor, na nagkaunog inununan sa tugkaran ni ng dading ug sa tanang taga Boholanos. 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

0: Chicken at the Atihan J. Borja Branch, formerly Soledad Street, is now open from 9 a.m. to 9 p.m. with telephone numbers 412-7845. 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

The time right here at the UNESCO declared Global Geopark Island is exactly 13 after 12. Hi there, the tide is high and so am I. Final flight till 1 para sa Friday edition ng programang Dumaragundong kasama nyo tuwing pananghalian. Ito ang Kiss House Kiss. 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
1: 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I'd like to advise them to, of course, exercise, no? And proper diet. 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

The time right here at UNESCO declared Global Geopark Island in the Philippines is 2:07 in the afternoon. Hello mga ka-dearest friends, this is Jay-Ann right here on the new KISS FM 102.3 Bohol.

0: Here's another guest visiting Bohol. Maadyong pag-abot.
1: Ako si Erin, but my mother is Bisaya. I'm half Australian and half Bisaya.
2: Wow. And then how do you find the food here in Bohol?
1: The food, always Filipino food is the best. Yeah, it's just the best.
2: Okay, it's really the best. And then if you were to choose one Boholano or Filipino dish, what would it be?
1: Bulad.
2: Bulad. Yeah, they say it smells like hell, but tastes like heaven.
1: Yes, exactly.
2: Okay, so do you have any message to your Boholano peers or friends and our viewers watching right now?
1: Yeah, mabuhay Bohol and mahal kita.
2: All right, thank you so much.
1: Thank you.
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Kiss Afternoon Drive.

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0: ako si Veronica Tolentino, 34 years old from Cebu, usa ka financial advisor. 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
2: 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Give it a check. We get 30 minutes after 3 o'clock in the afternoon. Welcome to Kumong Bulanon Live, presented by PMI Bohol Boxing Promotions. Happening every Friday, 3 p.m. onwards. Atong hisgutan diri sa Kumong Bulanon Live. An update sa mga boxers under PMI Bohol Boxing Stable. Unsa ilang mga upcoming mga duwa. Unsa ilang upcoming mga activities. Also, an update sa Kumong Bulanon Boxing Series, and not just boxing atong hisgutan diri sa Kumong Bulanon Live. We're also gonna be talking about other sports. So keep it here. 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

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This is Kumong Bulanon Live, presented by PMI Bohol Boxing Promotions, happening every Friday, 3 p.m. onwards, right here on the new Kiss FM 102.3 Bohol. This is the first and only online and on-air boxing show on this side of the globe, here in the province of Bohol. Like I said earlier, atong hisgutan diri ang dili lang boxing but also other sports, pero magsugod ta sa updates sa Kumong Bulanon series. Yep, nanay naka-schedule nga Kumong Bulanon series. It's Kumong Bulanon 25. And world rank minimum weight prospect Joseph the Hunter Sumabong will return to the ring and will headline Kumong Bulanon 25 on July 11. So, timan ina na siya sa inyong mga calendars. July 11, wapanin na siya venue nga gi-announce ang PMI Bohol Boxing Promotions, pero it's definite na nga karong July 11 ang Kumong Bulanon 25. So, our very own Tagbilaran City native Joseph the Hunter Sumabong will be back in action for Kumong Bulanon 25 in a regional title unification bout. So, nindot na siya kay unification ng title bout. Puro na siya mga champions ang mag-sangka, ani? And he's gonna be going against Taiwanese knockout artist, Zheng Shu. The 24-year-old Sumabong holds the WBO Asia Pacific minimum weight title. Unya ang iyang kontra aning knockout artist from Taiwan, also a champion, and he holds the Oriental and Pacific Boxing Federation or OPBF minimum weight title. So Sumabong is on a 4-fight winning streak after suffering his only career defeat in 2024 at the hands of Goki Kobayashi. Following the loss, Sumabong defeated John Kevin Jimenez, Joperson Trazo, Japanese Takeru Kitano, and Roland Toyogon. Sumabong won his WBO belt after beating Kitano by unanimous decision in Japan last year. Sumabong is highly rated in all four of the major world boxing sanctioning bodies. So, dili basta-basta ni si atong champion from Tagbilaran City under PMI Bohol Boxing Stable. He is ranked number 6 by the WBC, ranked number 8 by the WBA, ranked number 9 in the world by the WBO, and ranked number 14 by the IBF. On the other hand, ang iyang kontra, nga 21-year-old Taiwanese knockout artist, Shu, has already shown a lot of promise in just his third year as a pro. Shu won the WBC Asian light flyweight strap with a third-round knockout of a Thai opponent in Thailand last year. And then he moved down a division and won the OPBF belt with a unanimous decision win over Japanese Ryoga Hattori in Taiwan at siyang March 1 this year. Sumabong has an impressive win-loss slate of 10 wins, only one defeat, with 5 of those wins or victories coming by way of knockout. Well, can you see Shio, Koyosanig record si Shio, kaning Taiwanese knockout artist. He's got 9 wins, undefeated na siya, only one draw, and 8 of those 9 wins or victories coming by way of knockout. So, knockout artist ganing makontra ni Joseph the Hunter Sumabong. Okay, undefeated. Tapos, aside from undefeated na siya, ang iyang siyam kadaog, 8 kabuok ang knockout, ani? Ang iyang ginakout. So, it's gonna be a battle inside the ring comes July 11. So mark that on your calendars. I-announce na sa kuan sa official Facebook page sa PMI Bohol Boxing Stable kung asa yun na siya ang final venue ana, pero
We'll also keep you posted right here on the new KISS FM 102.3. So Kumong Bulanon 25 is set already on July 11. That's next month. This is Kumong Bulanon Live, presented to you by PMI Bohol Boxing Promotions. And since si Joseph the Hunter Sumabong under PMI Bohol Boxing Stable is also

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Give it a check. We get 54 after 3 o'clock in the afternoon. This is Kumong Bulanon Live, presented by PMI Bohol Boxing Promotions, the first and only on-air and online boxing show in the province of Bohol. Isgutan na to diri, dili lang boxing, but also other sports. Atong nahisgutan na kaganina ang upcoming schedule sa Kumong Bulanon Boxing Series. It's Kumong Bulanon 25, happening on July 11. So mark that on your calendars. Headlining the Kumong Bulanon 25, our very own WBO, Asia Pacific Minimum Weight Champion, Joseph the Hunter Sumabong. Kanya iyang kontra ni champion, sad. Puro na sila champion. So this is a unification bout. Kaya ang iyang kontra, it's a Taiwanese knockout artist who is also the Oriental and Pacific Boxing Federation or OPBF Minimum Weight Belt Holder. So nindot nige, puro champion magsangka inside a ring. Comes July 11 for Kumong Bulanon 25. We'll keep you updated kung asa yung good ang final venue ana. And it will be posted also sa and announced sa Kumong Bulanon or sa kuan sa official Facebook page sa PMI Bohol Boxing Stable. Now, another boxing event. Actually, na ay boxing event karon nga paghimoon sa, let me double check. I lost it. Okay. All right. Naiga weigh in karon nga si Kenneth Luver. All right. And wait up. Okay. Si Kenneth Luver. So official weigh in. Both fighters, actually, you know, made weight sa ilang scheduled bout. Both fighters have officially made weight for their IBF bantamweight title eliminator. So this is a title eliminator. Kenneth Luver successfully made the bantamweight limit on his second attempt, while Michael Angeletti came in comfortably under the limit. With a weigh-in complete, the undefeated contenders are now set to square off tomorrow with a major opportunity at stake. So, kung ano siya, title eliminator for the IBF bantamweight title. 357 all over the city and all over the country. 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

0: Hello sa tanang mga Garaon, this is Joseph Gara inviting you to our uli major concert this coming June 27, 2026 at Bohol Cultural Center. Tana, mag-gara-gara ta.
1: Huwag kaoban ako ang Lobok Children's Choir, Music and Me, Juan Ercel, Brandon Cale, Teammates, Lobok Rondalia Musica o Julia Faith Joaquin. Kini si Joseph Gara, June 27, Bohol Cultural Center.

0: 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We have 6 minutes after 4 o'clock in the afternoon. This is Kumbong Bulanon Live, presented to you by PMI Bohol Boxing Promotions. Well, atong isgutan diri, dili lang boxing, di ba? So isgutan sa nato ang kuan, ang basketball. Una ang PBA. Karong gabi, it's gonna be game 2 of the PBA Commissioner's Cup finals between TNT Tropang 5G and Barangay Ginebra San Miguel. Now, atong Wednesday, game 1 to siya. Yan, indot sa itong dula. At tanaw na ko ito, murang mapil din nag yung Ginebra ito ba? Pero nakashot o kaduha. Duha ka 4-point play. Or 4 points si Abarientos. Ug sa NBA pa to, dito maapsan kay wa may 4-point play o 4-point sa kuan sa ngalain sa NBA, sa PBA raman na. The only league sa tibuok kalibutan nga na ay 4 points ang PBA. Kanya kaduha gito nakasyat si RJ Abarientos. And then at the end, it was Barangay Ginebra who won game 1. And then tonight, it's gonna be game 2. At doon na siya paghimuon sa Smart Araneta Coliseum. What do you think? Barangay Ginebra will make a 2-0 lead or will the TNT Tropang 5G even the series at one game apiece? Well, that remains to be seen. We will find out together karong gabi starting 7:30 p.m. 7 minutes after 4 o'clock in the afternoon, this is Kumbong Bulanon Live. Once again, if you just tune in, just to give you an update sa upcoming Kumbong Bulanon Boxing Series, we are now on Kumbong Bulanon 25 or Kumbong Bulanon 25. Nana siya schedule, that's July 11. Pero wala pa na siya venue, final nga venue. So we'll just keep you updated. Kanunay lang mong check sa PMI Bohol Boxing Stable official Facebook page or sa Kumbong Bulanon TV or official YouTube channel. 8 minutes after 4 o'clock in the afternoon, there you have it. 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

The time right here at the UNESCO Global Geopark Island in the Philippines to get 20 minutes after 4 o'clock. 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

0: Hello sa tanang mga Garaon. This is Joseph Gara inviting you to our uli major concert this coming June 27, 2026 at Bohol Cultural Center. 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
1: Ug kauban nako ang Lobok Children's Choir, Music and Me, Juan Ercel, Brandon Kale, Teammates, Lobok Rondalia Musica ug Julia Faith Joaquin. 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

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Like, comment, and share, because your voice matters. Tingog sa Kabataan-unan, kalampusan sa katibukan. Tingog sa Kabataan-unan, your voice, your future. 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

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And guess what? That's you! 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Like, comment, and share, because your voice matters. Tingog sa Kabataan-unan, kalampusan sa katibukan. Tingog sa Kabataan-unan, your voice, your future. This program is brought to you by the Provincial Government of Bohol through the Provincial Youth Development Office under the leadership of Governor Enrico Aris Omentado.

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0: Hail Mary, full of grace, the Lord is with you. Blessed are you among women, and blessed is the fruit of your womb, Jesus.
1: Holy Mary, Mother of God, pray for us sinners, now and at the hour of our death. Amen.
0: Behold, the handmaid of the Lord.
1: Be done unto me according to your word.
0: Hail Mary, full of grace, the Lord is with you. Blessed are you among women, and blessed is the fruit of your womb, Jesus.
1: Holy Mary, Mother of God, pray for us sinners, now and at the hour of our death. Amen.
0: And the Word was made flesh,
1: and dwelt among us.
0: Hail Mary, full of grace, the Lord is with you. Blessed are you among women, and blessed is the fruit of your womb, Jesus.
1: Holy Mary, Mother of God, pray for us sinners, now and at the hour of our death. Amen.
0: Pray for us, the Holy Mother of God,
1: that we may be made worthy of the promises of Christ.
0: Let us pray. Pour forth, we beseech you, O Lord, your grace into our hearts, that we to whom the incarnation of Christ, your Son, was made known by the message of an angel, may by his passion and cross be brought to the glory of his resurrection, through the same Christ our Lord. Amen. Glory be to the Father, and to the Son, and to the Holy Spirit.
1: As it was in the beginning, is now, and ever shall be, world without end. Amen.
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3: Time right here, the UNESCO declared Global Geopark Island. Two more to go for 7 o'clock. Today is Saturday, and here now is the Breakfast News. 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And topping the news at this hour. Security preparations are in place across Bohol ahead of the opening of classes on Monday. The Philippine National Police in Bohol will deploy 465 police officers across the province to secure schools and surrounding areas. While Police Lieutenant Colonel Joseph Birondo of the Bohol Police Provincial Office said that strict security measures are being enforced to ensure the safety of students, teachers, and school personnel. Police visibility will be increased, especially near school zones, while authorities also conduct patrol operations and set up police assistance desks in strategic locations. While the Department of Education has set the opening of school year 26-27 for all public elementary and high school on June 8. While the Department of Education also said that private schools may open classes starting the first Monday of June. However, they must begin not later than the last day of August, as stated under RA 11.

480. In other local news, Governor Irico Aristotle Limentado has assured Boholanos that the planned SM project in the province remains on track. The governor said that there is no reason for the public to worry despite recent speculation that the project might not push through. The governor revealed that the SM Prime Chairman Hans C. personally assured him during a meeting that the company remains committed to the project. The governor added that the development is expected to create jobs, open new business opportunities, and generate more economic activity across the province. While the governor also encouraged the public to stay optimistic and also support development projects that can bring long-term benefits to the province, the SM or the planned SM project is considered one of the major investments expected to accelerate economic growth in Bohol. It is now 7:01 here on the Breakfast News, brought to you by Holy Name University. We'll have more news after the break.

0: It is now 7:03 here on the Breakfast News, brought to you by Holy Name University. In the national scene, a motorist may face another increase in diesel prices next week. Industry estimates show that diesel prices could go up by 4 to 4 pesos and 50 centavos per liter starting June 9. On the other hand, gasoline prices may drop by 1 peso and 50 centavos per liter. The projected diesel hike comes amid growing uncertainty over peace efforts in the Middle East, which continues to affect global oil markets. Gasoline prices, meanwhile, have softened due to improved fuel supply from regional refineries and weaker demand in parts of Asia. Industry sources also noted that the recent MOPS trading data showed signs of easing diesel cost. News overseas, an advisor to Iran's supreme leader said that peace talks with the U.S. remain deadlocked and warned that the conflict could spread across the region. Iranian military advisor said that negotiations have stalled over Tehran's demand for the release of $24 billion in frozen Iranian assets held abroad. The Iranian military advisor said that the funds belong to Iran and argued that reaching a deal would cost less than continuing the conflict. He also warned that if the U.S. Blockade around the Strait of Hormuz continues, Iran could expand the conflict to other strategic waterways, including the Bab al-Mandab Strait and even parts of the Mediterranean Sea. 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
0: And Tagbilaran City sees mostly cloudy skies today, Saturday, with scattered thunderstorms may develop in the afternoon and evening. It's going to be warm and humid throughout the day. Brief sunny breaks are also possible in the morning. It is now 7:08 and so goes the Breakfast News, brought to you by Holy Name University.

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